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We're celebrating the birthday of Stevie Wonder today, turning 76 years old. That was Living for the City, one of the bold Motown records that they released at the time. It was released in 1973, and Stevie is telling a realistic story about racism and poverty and systemic injustice in America, complete with sound effects and spoken dialogue. Listen, Stevie could turn right around, though, and give you pure joy as well. This song was written to celebrate the birth of his daughter, Aisha Morris. And yes, those sounds you hear in the song are actual recordings of baby Aisha in the bathtub. And now she's grown. She goes on tour with her dad and has performed with her father on stage actually for years. But the beauty of Stevie Wonder is he could give us social commentary, romance, spirituality, and family love all

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1: That's right. It's time for the Dear Donna Letter, and that's where you can hit me up on Instagram and Facebook. Let me know what you want to hear. Yeah, Instagram, I'm Donna Sheely, S-C-H-I-E-L-E, and the number 7. 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
1: 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It's just da-dun, da-dun, da-dun. It sounds like someone's falling. I love that about Stevie Wonder. Here's Knocks Me Off My Feet on Classics at Night.

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0: We're celebrating the birthday of Stevie Wonder tonight on this Feel Good Wednesday. And that was Sin When Your Love from the 1979 album Journey Through the Secret Life of Plants. Yeah, that one was a great album too. Now, that album was very different for Stevie because it was experimental, it was spiritual, it was inspired by nature and life itself. And there's another song on there called Flower Power. I used to listen to that during the pandemic. That was one of the songs I listened to almost every day. Now, critics were mixed at the time about that particular album, but over the years, people really began to appreciate how ambitious it was. Classics at Night.
1: Hey, Donna, it's Tiffany, one of your favorite listeners, and I am in love with string instruments. I play the viola in elementary school on through, and one of my favorite songs is Rocket Love by Stevie Wonder, because the strings in that, from the cellos, I think the bass, and then a cello, and then a viola, and then a violin, are just masterful. So if you play that, I'd really appreciate it. Thanks, Donna.
0: Absolutely, Tiffany. Thank you for calling. And it's one of my favorites, too. And really, the strings, I want you all to listen to the strings in this, because she's absolutely right. It is so beautiful. And this was another song I used to listen to like every day during the pandemic. Just was all over Stevie Wonder during that time. But yeah, let's get into it as we celebrate Stevie Wonder's birthday. Here's Rocket Love on Classics at Night.

0: better way to close tonight than with Happy Birthday by Stevie Wonder. Now, of course, we know that Stevie Wonder originally wrote this song in support of making Dr. Martin Luther King's birthday a national holiday. And he was very instrumental in that happening, okay? But we know that this song became a part of that movement. And then it became our song that we sing when it's our birthday. So thank you, Stevie. We turned that song right back around and dedicated it to you. Happy 76th birthday to one of the greatest artists, songwriters, musicians, and visionaries of all time. Thank you for the music, Stevie Wonder. And thank you to all of you for hanging out with me tonight. I want you to know that you're beautiful, you're loved, and you're blessed. Guess what? Tomorrow, it's a Throwback Thursday. We're doing another Battling Brothers. It's Raphael Sadiq's birthday. So we're going to do Mint Condition versus Tony. Oh, yeah. That's going to be fantastic. And thanks to one of my listeners for giving me that suggestion. If you have a suggestion for a theme, I would love to hear it. 855-79-DONNA, just let me know. I'll do it. I surely will. Because I want to play the music that you want to hear. So please let me know. Coming up next is KG Smooth with Love and R&B. So don't you go anywhere. I'll see you tomorrow at 7 right after the D.L. Hughley Show. I'm Donna, and this is Classics at Night. Bye-bye.
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0: 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I'm your host, KG Smooth. 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

0: It's Love and R&B. 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I posted a video of me doing the inversion stool. I had talked about it Monday night inside Love and R&B, and to my surprise, you all were sending me DMs, and I got some text messages about, man, what is this? Can you do a demonstration? I want to see how it is. I've got tension in my hips and in my shoulders. 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

0: You're inside Lovin' R&B. I'm your host, KG Smooth. What's trending in R&B? Well, Chris Brown is clapping back at Pitchfork magazine after they put out an egregious review of his new album, Brown, saying soulless, hit-chasing music with nothing going for it. This album is a real piece of shh. And so Chris Brown got on social media and clapped back at him.
1: Team Breezy, I know people want me to get on here and, you know, say some shit, but fuck that. We kicking it, like I say, we ain't letting up. I'ma keep my foot on their neck and we ain't stopping. You hear me? We doing this tour, more to come. I'm not gonna tell you what's more to come, but it's coming at the end of the day. I don't give a fuck what these is talking about. I know exactly who my fans is, and I know exactly who hearing this album. If you're not my fan, I don't want you to listen to my. Go listen to Zara Larsson or somebody.
0: And now that he has said that, now Zara Larsson is saying some things. The internet is a wild place. Also trending, Netflix has put out its first poster for A Different World. Says new class, same Hillman Pride, A Different World premieres fall 2026. We cannot wait. And also trending in R&B today, happy birthday to the one and only Stevie Wonder. Stevie Wonder turns 76 today. So happy birthday to that goat. We'll go through Stevie's big three, which is going to be really hard in the fourth hour of Love and R&B when I dig into KG's crates. And that's what's trending in R&B. More music coming up inside Love and R&B.

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I'm your host, KG Smooth, with a KG discovery. Young man by the name of Jawan has done a remake on SWV's Always On My Mind featuring Sis. And so I heard it on Rated R&B's Instagram page, and I was like, oh, this is dope. So let's get into it. Always On My Mind. Yeah.

0: That's Juwan featuring Sis with their rendition of SWV's Always On My Mind. That's a KG Discovery. 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

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I'm your host, KG Smooth, continuing with Accountability in Relationships Sounds Like This. I assume the worst instead of asking questions. 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Or, I made you feel small, and that's not okay. Or, I reacted to what I thought you meant, not what you said. Accountability in relationships sounds like that. Stay with me. 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
1: 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I've got comedian, writer, and actor Ali Sadiq. We are going to talk about his specials, Ali Sadiq, My Two Sons, which won a 2026 NAACP Image Award. Also, we'll talk about the roast of Kevin Hart and his thoughts on how everybody is responding to that. And, you know, we'll talk a little love and relationships. 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

0: 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I'm your host, KG Smooth. It's Wine Time with KG. Ladies and gentlemen, it is an H-Town legend, a pillar in these Houston communities, and a pillar in this comedy world. Ladies and gentlemen, comedian, writer, actor, philanthropist, the greatest storyteller, Ali Sadiq, is inside loving R&B. What is going down, my G?
1: Oh, you got to say old co-worker.
0: And old co-worker. That's right. Ali Sadiq did afternoons in Houston.
1: What's going on, brother?
0: Hey, man, you know, we just, you know, trying to keep the vibes high and staying out the mess, bro. I have not seen you since, well, I saw you at one of the comedy events, but I didn't get a chance to holler at you. But I want to say congratulations on the 2026 NAACP Image Award for Outstanding Variety Series or Special for Ali Sadiq's My Two Sons. Like, that is huge. Like, to me, the NAACP Image Award is like, you know, the Black Oscar, Emmy, Grammy.
1: Yeah, man, I sure appreciate you, man. Doing it out the city, doing it for the city, you know. So I'm definitely honored to get that. You know, won 2-3 Webby Awards since.
0: Yeah.
1: You know, I just left from there. So, man, it's been cool, man. So, and congratulations on being syndicated.
0: Thank you.
1: You know, doing your thing.
0: Thank you so much, man. You stay right here. We got more with the great Ali Sadiq inside Loving R&B on Classics 102.9.
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0: You're inside Love and R&B. It's wine time. I've got comedian, writer, philanthropist, the man, Ali Sadiq, is on Love and R&B. Brother, what are some of your favorite R&B slow jams?
1: Oh, man, anything by Marvin Gaye, anything by Anita Baker, Sade, you know, that man's album, Usher.
0: Okay.
1: You know, Usher had a whole man's album. That Confessions was for me. Can't forget the Velvet Teddy Bear. LaVert.
0: Oh, man, Gerald LaVert. Oh, man. I miss him so much, bro.
1: Yeah, man.
0: Yeah. So, tell me, what has been going on lately with the great Ali Sadiq? I know that you are everywhere every weekend. As a matter of fact, you are going to be in Baltimore next weekend, the weekend of May 22nd and 23rd. So what is happening in Ali's world?
1: That 23rd, 24th at the Chesapeake Arena. Man, just, you know, just doing press, producing specials, you know, hanging out with the family, you know, getting bigger and better. Just, man, I'm just really living the dream, bro. I'm just living life, man. I'm just gardening and, you know, just kicking it, man. I'm just having a great time in life.
0: Yeah, that's beautiful. And what is next? Are you still writing? I mean, I know that you got, your PIC, Marcus Wiley, you produced his special and all of that. Can you talk about your production company?
1: Oh, man, we got some big things in the works that, you know, I'm producing a little sitcom for myself. And that I'm not going to be a main character and I'm just going to be producing it.
0: Okay.
1: So I'm just having a good time with that. You know, I'm trying to just be multitasking. I got some other ventures on. You know, my daughter got the restaurant in Houston.
0: Yes.
1: Rotto Market. And man, I'm just having a KG Smooth, man. I'm just having a smooth time. I'm just having a good time.
0: That's what's up. We got more with Ali Sadiq in 6 minutes on Love and R&B on Classics 102.9.
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0: It's Wine Time with KG inside Love and R&B. Comedian Ali Sadiq is on. Bro, okay, so this is what's trending. Everybody is still talking about the roast of Kevin Hart. Did you watch it?
1: No, I was good.
0: You haven't? Okay, you haven't watched it. I wanted to get your take as a comedian if you had saw any of the folks roasting. Have you done a roast? Because I just know how quick and witty you are, just regular. So I can only imagine if you were to sit down and write some stuff on a person. Have you done a roast, or is that type of a comedy your style?
1: I'm more about giving love and celebrating a person versus saying anything that I would consider derogatory about their career. Mm. In the world, I think this roast as of now are like shows with people that really don't know you. So it's going to be offensive because now we're talking about people that you don't have a friendship with. Mm. And I think in comedy, they forget that when these roasts were going on in the beginning of these roasts with Richard Pryor and Frank Sinatra, mm. they were all friends.
0: Ah.
1: They were friends. Like they really hung out. And saying so they knew things about each other, and they would say things about each other that it wasn't offensive because they were friends.
0: Right, okay.
1: I don't think that everybody nowadays that's on a stage are friends.
0: Mm.
1: You know what I'm saying? And so that's the caveat of how things turn. I'm not going to say nothing about somebody that's not a friend. Like, I have a book, Applied Advice, that people can get on Amazon. Everybody in there I can say something about because they're my friend. That's why I wrote something about what they gave me in comedy.
0: Mm-hmm.
1: You know what I'm saying? So it's not going to be offensive if I say something about Marcus to Marcus or DL to DL or Bruce to Bruce or Bill Bellamy to Bill Bellamy. It's not going to be offensive because we are friends.
0: Got it. Yeah, that makes all the sense. We got more with comedian Ali Sadiq inside Love and R&B.

0: This is Love and R&B. I'm your host, KG Smooth. It's wine time with the great Ali Sadiq. Ali, I can't let you go without asking this question. What is love?
1: Unconditional, unwavering, and it doesn't have a lot of unreconcilable hurt in it. You know, like me and my mom, she has endured a lot of things with me. And she doesn't have to say how much she loved me. It's always been expressed in her actions. Even when she has been upset with me and me embarrassing her by going to prison, knowing that she didn't raise me like that, but that was something that could be reconciled. I'm saying, in her forgiveness for me, and then in my admiration for wanting to prove myself worthy of that unconditional love for her again, I reconciled by the things that I did to bring her light and bring her joy. I'm saying, and love has no jealousy in it and has no envy in it.
0: That part. And I'm sure your mama had a beautiful Mother's Day then, huh?
1: Oh, yeah. She had a good one.
0: Yeah. Ladies and gentlemen, it is the man, the greatest storyteller, Ali Sadiq. All of his specials are available. You can watch them all. I mean, Don't Judge a Book, My Two Sons, Rugged. I feel like I'm missing one. Mondays. And it's all available.
1: My father's coming out in June.
0: Oh.
1: So.
0: Okay.
1: Yeah.
0: Well then.
1: Exclusive.
0: Come back on in June then.
1: Come on, brother.
0: How about that? Yeah.
1: There it is.
0: Ladies and gentlemen, Ali Sadiq inside Love and R&B, man. Thank you so much. Can't wait to see you in person.
1: Thank you, my brother.
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You're in the Love Lounge, and now, here's another hour of love and R&B.

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0: It's Love and R&B. I'm your host, KG Smooth. Let's dig into KG's crates. Today, Stevie Wonder makes 76. And so I wanted to go through his big three. It's tough because Stevie is one of the GOATs. And just to pick his big three, that's tough and subjective. So I'm just going to go through the ones that I really love. One being one of the best songs ever written and sang. I'm talking about As. That's As from Stevie Wonder. Another one of my personal favorites is Don't You Worry About a Thing.
1: Don't you worry about a thing. Don't you worry about a thing.
0: Don't you worry about a thing from Stevie Wonder's Inner Visions album. And another song that I absolutely love that doesn't get enough play. I'm talking about For Your Love.

0: That's For Your Love from Stevie Wonder's Conversation Piece album. Happy solo return to Stevie Wonder, who turns 76 today. Coming back, sharing your love story. 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

Here inside Love and R&B, I'm your host, KG Smooth. Time for tonight's love story. And tonight's love story I received from Celise, and it reads, "This letter is to my baby, Reginald. I can't get you out of my mind. You're driving me crazy. And as much as I try to focus on work, traffic, or being in the house cleaning up, I cannot forget your smile, your face, your playfulness, and even your silence when you have that contemplative look. You fascinate me from any angle that I look at, because you're someone special from north to south, from east to west, and all above, and your impenetrable heart and your generous soul. That's why I think of you 24/7. I sleep and wake up with you on my mind, and I find it good and pleasant. Through this letter, receive all my affection, all my sincere love. Receive the most devoted passion that there can be on this planet. I love you, and I will never stop loving you. A passionate kiss from yours, Celise." I'll be right back with a slow jam for you too. 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

0: Welcome inside Love and R&B. I'm your host, KG Smooth. So one of the things that they'll be talking about tomorrow, Paris Jackson, the daughter of Michael Jackson, just scored a major legal victory regarding her father's estate. A judge in Los Angeles ordered that $625,000 in bonuses paid out to a third-party law firm has to be returned to the estate. Paris had raised this red flag back in 2018 and said they were excessive and never got the proper green light. And the judge agreed. And so that's one of the things that they will be talking about tomorrow. Man, that's a lot of money. $625,000 to be returned. Good for you, Paris Jackson. 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
1: 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I'm your host, KG Smooth, with tonight's advice. Unhealed people cannot hear you with their heart because they are living from their wounds. They are wired for condemnation rather than compassion, survival rather than safety. They will always filter you through a distorted lens of suspicion and fear. You will always be perceived as a threat. They will need to defend and protect themselves against rather than a force of love that has the potential to heal them. Unfortunately, many are so wired for war that they cannot receive love even if it's offered to them. Have compassion, but don't take their reaction and hostility personally. Sometimes patience is required, and sometimes it might also be necessary to move away and love them from a distance. Coming up, we'll step inside the Zen Den for the Eye of the Storm Midnight Meditation inside Love and R&B on Classics 102.9.
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I'm your host, KG Smooth. Let's step inside the Zen Den for the Eye of the Storm Midnight Meditation. Well, tonight we're going to do some affirmations for overcoming challenges. So repeat these affirmations. I trust my inner knowing in the face of uncertainty. I may stumble, but I never stay on the ground. I may make mistakes, but I don't quit. I am kind and compassionate toward myself when I make mistakes. Mistakes do not equal failure. Mistakes do not define me. I am allowed the grace of imperfection. 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
1: 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Thanks again to comedian Ali Sadiq for stopping by Love and R&B inside Wine Time tonight. You can check out all of his comedy specials on his YouTube channel, And I will see you back here tomorrow night. It is the prequel to The Weeknd, baby. And I am ready for it. I hope that you are ready for it, too. So enjoy the rest of your night, and I'm back with you tomorrow. I'm KG Smooth. One love, one life. This is Love and R&B.
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3: Top stories. Activists are reacting to Governor Brian Kemp's call for a special session to redraw voting maps. The session is set for June 17th. It comes after the Supreme Court ruled last month that race could not be used to draw district maps. Many voting rights activists say this could dilute Black voting strength and hurt Black representation. I'll let you hear from them. Also, during the upcoming session, lawmakers will have to find a new way to count votes on Georgia ballots, since the old way of using the QR codes has been banned. And DeKalb County officials are encouraging more family members of missing persons to donate DNA samples. Yesterday, DeKalb held its fourth annual Missing Persons and DNA event to share updated information and to get DNA samples. Checking weather, 65 right now, nice and sunny today with a high of 77. I'm Denise Dunbar, the home of the Ricky Smiley Morning Show. 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
7: All right, 29 before the top of the hour. Time for the hot spot. What up, Brett?
8: What up, Ricky? Good morning, everybody. I'm your girl, Brat Tat Tat, and this is The Hot Spot, where we bring you music, movies, and more. So let's get off into it. Excuse me. Well, y'all, Nick Cannon's former business manager is at the center of a federal case after prosecutors accused him of stealing millions from Nick over several years. Now, TMZ reports that Frank Musoke was hit with an 8-count indictment after allegedly using his role handling finances for high-profile clients to siphon money from Nick Cannon without his knowledge. Allegedly, his former manager had access to Nick's debit cards and PIN numbers and used the access between 2019 and 2023 to fund a lavish lifestyle. Prosecutors say he roughly withdrew $1.7 million from ATMs, spent over $165,000 on Amazon purchases, dropping nearly $192,000 on personal travel, and racked up additional expenses exceeding $160,000. In total, prosecutors say the former manager embezzled over $2 million from Nick Cannon. Now, the alleged scheme was discovered back in 2023, leading to his firing. That is crazy. Prosecutors also say the man also failed to report over $1.7 million in stolen income on his taxes, resulting in additional charges. So now this man is facing multiple counts of wire fraud, tax evasion, and authorities believe that he has fled to Uganda, where he reportedly holds dual citizenship. That is crazy.
9: How did he get access to his money?
8: And that's too much. Oh, my God. Like, why wasn't nobody watching him? Like, you almost have to have somebody watching somebody watching somebody that's watching somebody.
9: That's with
8: all
9: watching
8: the, with
9: somebody.
8: All of this money, that's watching somebody. Because he had all the PIN numbers and all the everything. Like, when people got your PIN numbers and stuff, somebody need to be watching them, too. I'm sorry.
10: Oh, yeah.
8: I'm sorry. That's a lot of money.
9: You don't trust nobody.
8: You can't. And people wonder why we have trust issues.
9: Because
8: these things happen.
9: All that damn talking with them damn veneers. All that smiling and talking. Them be the ones that steal your money, all that talking. They make everything sound good. They got an answer and an explanation for everything.
8: Everything.
11: Don't worry about it.
8: Okay.
11: I got it. No. We
8: right.
11: got all that.
8: You know, paid for stuff. All that dinner work.
10: Yeah. You didn't know you gave him $30,000 worth
8: of teeth. That is a lot of money. Oh, my goodness. So we're going to send prayers
9: man,
8: up
9: man, that's
8: Nick
9: hurtful
8: Cannon.
9: To hear.
8: And
9: that's hurt. Man,
8: is.
9: They don't even know, man. Well, people be thinking like, well, you got it. Man, people work hard for their money.
8: They do.
9: Work hard. They sit on the set and then do all those episodes of Wild and Out and
8: oh
9: all those
8: God.
9: Other shows for somebody to just come and take it. And then they might make him pay the taxes on it.
8: Exactly. That is crazy. And Nick is a good dude overall, and I just hate that this is happening to him.
9: I have some snakes just like that. I know. I already know.
8: They there.
9: Like.
8: They come.
9: I'm,
8: they around.
9: I'm about
8: they
9: some snakes.
8: Tried.
9: They be
8: tried.
9: Trying to use. Like, yeah, I went to a HBCU, and I'm in a sorority, and you know you my bruh. Oh, they use all that kind of
8: all
9: stuff.
8: All that.
9: And
8: yep.
9: rip your ass off.
8: So rip your ass off.
9: On the shield.
8: On the oh, man, that's messed up. All right, y'all, we're going to wrap up the hot spot on
9: trying
8: that.
9: Trying not
8: before,
9: to say no name.
8: Don't do it. Don't do it.
0: We ain't close
8: for more information
0: out,
8: on these stories and more.
9: Do
8: for more
9: like
8: information
9: that.
8: On these stories and more, go to BigSpiningMorningShow.com. You can catch me on all my social
9: hurry
8: media.
9: Up.
8: So rad. Coming up next, y'all, we got Special K with the new absolute positive you cannot use. The time now is 25 minutes. We're on the top of the hour. It's the Ricky Smiley Morning Show. Don't do it.
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16: Hey, St. Gary, it's already halftime for the 6 o'clock portion of the rush hour this morning. 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Claremont Road is shut down to Mason Hill and McConnell Drive until further notice. 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
23: Governor Brian Kemp is calling for a special legislative session to redraw congressional voting maps that will be in effect for 2028.
24: We're going to have to redraw the maps. It's not a matter of if, but when.
23: Georgia is one of a number of southern states that are redrawing their voting maps now that the U.S. Supreme Court ruled that race could not be used as a factor to draw the lines. But voting rights activists fear that revamping the maps could eliminate some majority black districts and dilute black voting power.
25: I'm angry. I'm angry enough to do something about it. Vote like your life depended on it because it does.
23: Civil rights activist Reverend Gerald Durley fought for voting rights in the 60s.
25: The power for people to vote for people that represent them and their concern.
23: Also, during this upcoming special session, lawmakers will have to find a replacement method for counting votes since the current method of using QR codes has been banned. I'm Denise Dunbar, the home of the Ricky Smiley Morning Show. 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
7: The map's gonna pass. If y'all can give us less than 0 seats, you would do it. Y'all do this under the orders of somebody that said the Civil Rights Act was harmful to white people, that it caused reverse racism. RFK said that black children are overfilled on antidepressants and that they need to be reparented on different farms, all of them. Pete Hegseth constantly brings Doug Wilson to the Pentagon. Doug Wilson is the same pastor that said that slave owners were on strong spiritual ground. So as far as I'm concerned, if you hear as one of these Trump Republicans, you already showed us who you are. And I believe the country as a whole is rebuking your party. Y'all are in a death spiral. That's why y'all have to redistrict. That's why y'all have to cheat. We letting our people die in Iran based on false pretense that Tulsi Gabbard and Joe Kent say it ain't real. Y'all okay with all that? So I'm positive y'all gonna be okay with the maps. But the beautiful thing is, the children that y'all have made and the people that's younger than y'all don't support none of this racism that y'all want. The MAGA party is the last breath of the Confederacy, and I'll be happy to see millennials and Gen Z bury y'all. The midterms gonna come, y'all gonna get wiped out, Trump gonna get dragged out of the White House, and I'ma love every second of it. Because y'all loved every second of the suffering that he caused to everybody in this country and worldwide. We starve in Cuba. We bomb Nigeria. We holding Zimbabwe and Zambia hostage for their minerals. We don't want to give them aid support. The pro-lifers that say all life is special, y'all letting kids die of AIDS. What part of your Bible say that? Point out the scripture. I think everybody would love to see it. And we would love to see y'all in the midterms.
8: Thank you for calling out those white Christian nationalists. I said it. That's right, y'all. There was a man in Louisiana named Mr. Marshawn. He went before the state Senate leaders over his concern for redistricting of voting maps in his community. Just I'm going to be sharing a little stuff like that, too. Gonna be more than just funny. All right, Gary, what you got coming up next?
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3: Now to sue over the new Georgia law that removes party labels in 5 Atlanta area counties. Those counties are Clayton, Cobb, Fulton, Gwinnett, and DeKalb. That means voters will have to go to their polling site already knowing which party the candidates belong to. Democrat State Senator Harold Jones says Republicans are taking an unfair advantage.
4: You cannot get away from the fact that this was racially motivated. That is just a fact. That it's evidence there. And so we're going to make sure that we get high turnout.
3: Under that law, the sheriff and coroner races are exempt. And a bill aimed at expanding access to medical cannabis is now law. Governor Brian Kemp signed the Putting Georgia Patients First Act yesterday, which removes a 5% THC cap. It also expands the state's registry to include more conditions. Registration cards will now be valid for 5 years. I'm Denise Dunbar, the home of the Ricky Smiley Morning Show. 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
5: 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I can't complain. 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
1: Democratic commissioners who want to be Fulton County's chairman met to debate yesterday on Georgia's state campus. The FBI raid of the 2020 election ballots was a big focus. Current county chair Rob Pitts.
2: We have a target on our back. He is coming for Fulton County, Georgia. He's made that crystal clear.
1: Marvin Arrington was also upset about the raid.
3: This is just pure intimidation. It's an attempt to attack the sacred trust between the voters and the election process.
1: Mo Ivory wants improvements to the legal team.
4: But I think we need to think about funding our registration and elections and our legal department in a stronger way.
1: Ivory also slammed Chairman Pitts for not showing up at a meeting for election deniers.
2: She knows why I wasn't there. I was on a trade mission, and she wanted to go on the trade mission with me as well.
4: Okay.
5: She asked me to go on that trade mission, and I said no.
4: Okay.
5: It will not be accurate.
1: Republican Eric Tatum is running unopposed. I'm Denise Dunbar, the home of the Ricky Smiley Morning Show and Classic R&B All Day Classics 102.9.
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0: morning show. Hey, the time right now is 18 after the hour, y'all. Coming up, man, they are already fighting in the studio. Now, a white women's chat leaked, and in it, they were putting each other up on game on how to bag a baller. I mean, this thing in the studio has been ugly. And today, we want to know, do you think white women are strategic in getting a black man? And should black women have a strategy to get a man? Hit us up at 8669-RICKEY, 8669-RICKEY. Now, Gary, what was the concern you had this morning?
1: My concern was, I mean, I think more African-American women, honey, should kind of listen to this here, what this woman said and stuff. And they could somewhat
0: follow. Well, why should they listen to her?
1: Well, not so much listen to how these damn women do, honey, to get these doggone football players and sports players, black men, and calling them dumb once they get them and what have you. I think more African-American women should listen and see this is how it's being done and kind of follow some of the rules. Because some of the things she said in these messages, I tell my black female friends all the time, honey, you know, this is what you need to do, girl.
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2: Calling for a special legislative session to redraw congressional voting maps that will be in effect for 2028.
3: Listen, we're going to have to redraw the maps. It was not a matter of if, but when.
2: Georgia is one of a number of southern states that are redrawing their voting maps now that the U.S. Supreme Court ruled that race could not be used as a factor to draw the lines. But voting rights activists fear that revamping the maps could eliminate some majority black districts and dilute black voting power.
4: I'm very angry. I'm angry, but guess what? I'm angry enough to do something about it. Vote like your life depended on it, because it does.
2: Civil rights activist Reverend Gerald Durley fought for the Voting Rights Act in the 60s.
4: The power for people to vote for people that represent them and their concern, economically, health-wise, education, anything.
2: Also, during this upcoming special session, lawmakers will have to find a replacement method for counting votes, since the current method of using QR codes has been banned. I'm Denise Dunbar, the home of the Ricky Smiley Morning Show. 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
9: All right, 28 minutes after the hour, y'all. Listen, we was arguing this morning. I mean, it was a big argument in the studio because Gary started something this morning in his tea talking about how white women get rich, black men. Now, Gary, refresh us. Tell us the story.
10: Okay, now, so this is the deal. So allegedly, y'all, a group chat was full of messages, y'all, that was exposed by a white woman who was coaching her younger sister and her other white women on how to lock down, y'all, and talk.

0: Money Train, Nephew Jones. 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
2: All right,

0: Parkway as you head towards downtown Atlanta. Get ready. And here's some good news. They just wrapped up that crash in Conyers on I-20 the East Freeway, heading westbound before Highway 138. 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
1: Some elected officials vow to sue over the new Georgia law that removes party labels in 5 Atlanta area counties. Those counties are Clayton, Cobb, Fulton, Gwinnett, and DeKalb. That means voters will have to go to their polling site already knowing which party the candidates belong to. Democrat State Senator Harold Jones says Republicans are taking an unfair advantage.
2: You cannot get away from the fact that this was racially motivated. That is just a fact that it's evidence there. And so we're going to make sure that we get high turnout.
1: Under that law, the sheriff and coroner races are exempt. And a bill aimed at expanding access to medical cannabis is now law. Governor Brian Kemp signed the Putting Georgia Patients First Act yesterday, which removes a 5% THC cap. It also expands the state's registry to include more conditions. Registration cards will now be valid for 5 years. I'm Denise Dunbar, the home of the Ricky Smiley Morning Show. And classic R&B all day. 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
17: You steal if you know what I mean. Earn your keep.

0: alleged white women rules to getting a black man, a group chat leaked on the internet, and we've been arguing about it all morning in the studio during the commercial break. I'm talking about, like, it's gotten heated. And Special K, what was your thoughts? Because you and I, what were you saying during the commercial break? What were you saying?
1: Well, all I was saying was that I think that too many women of African-American descent, as Gary likes to say, spend their prime years from college age to, you know, a couple of years after that, not focusing on things other than bagging a husband and having a strategy, looking at marriage as a part business and part, you know, romantic, is not a bad idea. And when you're young like that, you should be looking in college to bag a husband. And, you know, if that's what you want, if you want to be a career woman.
0: So you're saying black women are raised to what?
1: To look for love and everything and spend those 20s, you know, just having fun and living the single life and traveling and doing all these things.
2: That's exactly true. I think we're raised to...
1: And y'all can disagree if you want to.
2: Yeah, I think we're raised to go to college and then get a job and then get a career and take care of ourselves first.
1: Yeah, but if you're not looking for a man during that time, then you're going to find yourself well-educated, well-employed, and lonely when you're 35, because...
3: That's not necessarily true. I mean, what's...
1: The numbers say different.
3: What's meant to be will be, in my opinion, your person will find you or you will find that person. That's how I feel. Mm-hmm.
2: And every black woman can't get every black athlete. Imagine if 25-year-old black women are looking for wealthy men, as you say, the white women are. Well, a lot of black men wouldn't be married because you're not wealthy at 25 unless you're an athlete or an actor or whatever. So,
1: but it doesn't have to be an athlete. It could be a business person. It could be a guy. I know guys who are millionaires that are exterminators.
2: Are they 25? Are they 25?
1: No, they're not 25. But when you're 25, maybe you need to be looking for a man that's 40.
4: Okay, well, can I ask you a question?
1: You want somebody rich?
4: If the black women are supposed to be looking for a black man or a man at the time, what are black men supposed to be doing? Just being out there?
1: Well, I mean, men control the access to marriage. So men, we have the luxury of waiting around because... In some cases, I mean, it's just the numbers are what they are. Men control access.
3: Luxury of
1: men control. Men control the
3: you
1: access
3: sound like
1: to marriage.
3: Complete so, idiot right now.
2: So what
3: men,
2: you're saying
1: no, I don't.
2: Is
1: men,
3: yes, you do.
1: Because men decide when we want to get married. We have to choose y'all. Y'all don't decide when we get married.
3: That's
1: y'all right. Decide that, when we have sex.
3: That's in your
1: we
3: own world.
1: We decide when we get married. No, that's in the real world.
3: No, that's
2: so
3: in
2: what
3: your
2: you're
3: world.
2: Saying.
3: Everybody's
2: basically,
3: different.
2: Yeah, what you're saying basically is that. Women need to get married when they're 25 to maybe an older man, but
1: if you want somebody that's established, yeah.
2: But black men at 25 get to play around until they're 40 and established.
0: Yep. But young women in their 20s said that they don't want to date guys their age because they're not respectful. They don't open up the door. They don't know how to change the tire, and they're expecting them to pay go in half on the food at Applebee's.
5: Yeah, yep. That happens all the time. But back to the whole.
0: Now this is Taylor, our producer. How old are you, Taylor?
5: I'm 25. I'm right.
0: Okay.
5: Yeah.
0: Okay. And what are your thoughts?
1: You're looking at me with daggers.
5: Yeah, no. back in college, I would see a lot of white women and black women doing anything for these athletes to get their attention. I mean, they would do their homework. They would do their laundry. They would come and help them carry groceries, buy them stuff, spend their own money just to be chosen all the time.
6: About the younger woman getting with the older man and say, okay, if she get with the older man because he's mature and all that other stuff, but as he get damn older and, honey, she's still being young and now he's trying to control her and then he's jealous thinking that she out there looking at other damn men and then that's going to be a problem. Now, she can't guard the house. She can't do nothing because he's
0: old. So you saying
6: older
0: men are jealous?
6: Yeah, they jealous. They jealous of younger women. They like a younger woman to play with her.
1: It's not always like that.
6: Yes, it's like that, honey. If you watch some of these damn TV shows, Belle Collective, I see it all the time, honey. But
1: TV.
6: Nevertheless, that's what men, older men do. They, honey, get you, honey.
0: What man on
6: money.
0: Belle Collective jealous of they woman?
6: Well, he got a younger wife, and I like them all, so I ain't finna go there.
1: It's a lot of men out here with older women.
0: Don't worry about it ain't personal. Like, who on there on Belle Collective? Because my niece is one of the wives
6: is it Belle Collective? Yeah, Belle Collective, honey, the one with Tam on it. Yeah, it's the older guy on there, and he got a younger wife. So he's not really as much as jealous, but you could tell, though, but he's controlling himself because he got the money, and he's older and stuff like that, and that's what they do. I don't like that. And, y'all sit here and speculate with all this stupidness, saying this, dog.
1: Wow, really?
6: But it's just, I mean,
1: it's just my opinion. It's not stupid. It's just my opinion. It's just my opinion, and my opinion happens to be backed up by the numbers.
0: Yeah. So break down the numbers, Special K.
2: What numbers are we talking about? I want
1: to break
2: down.
1: There's way more eligible women to be married than there are men to marry them. So you have to position yourself because you have a lot more competition to be a wife than a man does to be a husband. We got way more options than y'all do. Way more. Just looking at the numbers.
4: You ain't got no numbers, though.
1: Just looking at the numbers. I'm not going to give you exact statistics, but I'm just saying.
3: But you don't have them.
1: Am I lying? Are there more eligible women than there are men? Are there more single women than there are eligible men to marry them? And the men get to make those decisions on who we marry.
5: We've just gotten away from the plot, though. Like, women are the prize, and now men are feeling like they're the prize. Women are the prize.
3: What you mean, really?
5: Yes, that's the problem.
3: Absolutely.
0: I agree with that.
1: I'm ahead on that. I get in trouble.
0: No. We can talk about it. I really do agree that women, because your whole purpose as a man is to go out and find a woman that, for me personally, that you can't live without.
3: Come on now.
0: Period. If she die, your ass die the next week because you can't take it.
3: You better preach.
1: But you still got to choose her. You still have to choose her.
0: Absolutely. So with that, you know, it's just a lot of things that she have to do and have to be. You know what I'm saying? In order for you to feel that way about her. Because
3: she has to accept you, too.
1: A good woman more than her being fine. A good woman is the prize. But a good man.
0: Yeah, because.
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Don't play. I'm going to tell you the how, the when, before the win. Coming up this morning. Don't move. Grab that coffee. Fake like you're working if you have to, but ride with the soundtrack. Kicking it off with this queen, Encore, Cheryl Lynn on Classics. What did you know, baby? Good morning.

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2: This has got to be the saddest day of my life. I called you here today for a bit of bad news. I won't be able to see you anymore because of my obligations and the ties that you have. 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And since this is our last day together, I want to hold you just one more time. When you turn and walk away, don't look back. I want to remember you just like this. 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

0: soprano. You know, they can glide from smooth, soulful, straight into those sky-high notes. Yeah. And if you wonder where Deborah is these days, honey, she's out here living her best Broadway life, starring on Broadway as we speak, still representing for the grown folks, lovers everywhere. All these feel-good beats you love, yeah. 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
2: I'm Joseph McNeil, meteorologist for 11 Alive News. There will be plenty of sunshine this afternoon. Slightly warmer today. Look for highs to be around 81 degrees. Dry cold front will move through the area, which will drop our temperatures a few degrees for tomorrow. Highs on Thursday will only reach the 70s. We'll hold on to the sunshine Thursday and will remain dry for the rest of the week and through the weekend as those temperatures will really start to warm up. We're going to see highs getting closer to the 90-degree mark by Sunday. I'm meteorologist Justin McNeil with your 11 Live Weather Impact Team. Enjoy today.
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1: On the night of January 28th, the FBI took the Fulton County 2020 election ballots. Fulton County Chairman Rob Pitts is fighting to get them back. 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Chairman Rob Pitts is going to fight like hell to stop it. Re-elect Rob Pitts, Chairman, Fulton County Board of Commissioners, paid for by the Rob Pitts Campaign Fund.
2: 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She is a mother of four beautiful children, a wife, a member of the Divine Nine. 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
3: This is Nakia Smith Sellers. I approve this message.
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3: 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Yeah. 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
4: And for love's sake, each mistake. Oh, yeah.

Movie's still breaking box offices. 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Oh, man, off the chain. I'm so excited that I grew up in that era and we get to play the same set music. What's poppin'? You good on this Throwback Thursday? We getting there. Pre-weekend mode? Yeah. We getting there. I got to tell you where you can join me this weekend, too. A big fan boots poppin' experience. That's coming up. But you know, I got to spill the tea. A lot to talk about. And just in time for summer, parents, I think you're going to love what Dave & Buster's is selling. That's coming up in the BuzzFeed & More Entertainment, 11:15. Taking you back on this classic. Roberta Flack and Donnie.

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1: Well, you know, the cult classic ATL turned 20 years old. Last night, Atlanta showed up, all the love. Stars like, of course, T.I. Lauren London was in the building. Jackie Long, Evan Ross, Albert Daniels reunited in the A to celebrate the film's anniversary, transforming the bins into a skating rink for the celebration. Folks were yeeking, two-stepping. Everyone online loving the nostalgia, posting clips and quotes from the movie. Still representing the city culture. Wow, incredible. 20 years. Time flies, right? Well, speaking of fun, Dave & Buster's is bringing back those unlimited gameplay passes for the summer. Much needed as kids are about to get out of school. Starting May 19th, there'll be new games, all-day play options, and they could, they say, break down to about $1 a day, depending on the pass. Don't quote me. Go on and see for yourself. Their new quote-unquote state of fun reports say nearly half of Americans feel like they don't have enough fun in a life. Well, you know, adulting is real, and so is living in America. 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

0: Uncle Daddy, Money Train, Nephew Jones. 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

birthday shout out going out to some stars: Shanice, actor Woody McClain, Raphael Sadiq, and the actor Joaquin Guillory from The Chi. Yes, tour season's still outside, baby. And gotta give love to all the graduates out there. You rock, class of 2026. Keep shining and making us proud.

0: taking it back 79 with his Purple Badness. Okay. Love the musicality, man. All the times of great, great music. But let me tell you what, we're going to have a great time and great music. I hope you pull up and join me this Saturday. The Boots and Fan Poppin' event, it's back in Fort McPherson, honey. If you missed it last year at 1255 Thorne Avenue, you missed a time. You know, you want to learn all the line dances. Got you. Horses, you need your content, your pictures, get on top of it. Got you. They out there. Oh, we got rides for the kids. Don't worry. Music, good vibes all around. I'll be out there. Our classics for the 29 tent. Pull up. Come meet and greet. Never know what kind of merch or giveaways I have. 1 to 3 o'clock. Grab your fan. Dust off them boots. And it's cowboy themed. So, yeah, get that hat you've been looking forward to wearing out. We got food trucks, so don't worry about the food. It's going to be a time. 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A time to be had inside your lunch hour at noon. You know the fire's coming. 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
7: This is The Daily Play with Joy Taylor. The Spurs are only up 3-2 over Minnesota in the Western Conference semis, but a conference finals matchup with the Thunder is what we are all clamoring for. Obviously, the Thunder have the experience as the defending champs, but the Spurs and the Knicks are the last two teams, maybe, to stand in OKC's way. Wemby did lose control in Game 4 and elbowed Naz Reid and had me a little worried, but he bounced back in Game 5 with 27 points and 17 rebounds and 5 assists and 3 blocks. At 22 years old, Wemby is the third youngest player in NBA history to post that stat line in a playoff game, trailing only Magic and Luka. All that came in a blowout win, so that gives me hope that the Spurs can at least push the Thunder to a 6th or 7th game, assuming that San Antonio makes it to the next round. 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

0: to my guy, DJ Jam and Jay, holding down another crazy midday sizzle mix. Yes, sir. You got to check out his YouTube mixes. Oh, my God. Off the chain. Subscribe to his channel, baby, because you'll be missing out. I'm talking house music, southern soul. 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Get into it. And that vibe continues on Saturdays. Rick Party kicks it off at 10 a.m. My girl Vass here rides you through the afternoon starting at 3. Then my play cousin, Big Gip, me, Auntie Nisi, we bring that Southern Soul Live energy at 7. And this week, we got some dope special guests. Get into it. Cecily Wilborn, Young Kids of Soul, Final Draft, Honey, the new jam, Slow Dance, Viral. They're young, old school soulful vocals. I mean, fresh flavor, baby. Can't forget DJ Bent Rock closes the night out in the mix with the classic spin starting at 9 p.m. Saturday sounds better on 102.9, honey. Get into it. We are all day, every day, on point. 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

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Ready to be outside, man. The weather warming up. City is vibing. Universe Soul Circus back in town. Come on now. I'm extra excited. I get to be a special ringmaster again this year. Thursday, May 21st. That's going to be the Southern Soul Night. Sky Watley, Mike Clark. Oh, they're going to be in the building. I want you to do. Family four-pack, yeah? Let's do it. 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But you gotta tell me what you love about the circus. Let's go.

0: Happy Throwback Thursday to you. Who's this?
1: It's William Payne.
0: Hey, William Payne. Where you rocking today from?
1: Oh, from Atlanta.
0: Well, tell me this, King. What do you love about the Universe Soul Circus? Have you ever been?
1: Never been.
0: Never been?
1: Never been there.
0: Oh, my goodness. A newbie. Well, I'm going to tell you, they got some dope stunts, dancers. The music is certainly family fun. Guess what, boo? You and your fam, you're going to the circus. Universe Soul!
1: Thank you.
0: It's a family four-pack. You got enough family members to take?
1: Yes, I do.
0: All right, get ready, and we're going to get your line dance on because Mike Clark Jr., Sky Watley, they'll have a special night May 21st. I'm going to be the special ringmaster, so I get to meet you up close and personal and your beautiful family.
1: All right. Thank you.
0: But not even that. Folks that are listening, you can also upload a 60-second video of your crew dancing to Keep On Steppin' by Mike Clark Jr. Yeah, go on and Google it. Good luck. Get it uploaded, and they can win that way, too. So we got options.
1: All right.
0: You know how we do it. Let the people know what the station to give you the options.
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voice smooth as butter. Sade kicking off another great hour. Afternoon. Good sis, Niecy in the midday. Coming to you live from our classic Atlanta BMW studios. Well, the Library of Congress has added 25 new entries in the National Recording Registry. Baby, wait till I tell you the legendary stars on the list. Coming up 1:15 at the BuzzFeed. Stay close.

Hey, what up? This is your boy, Ricky Smiley. Y'all keep it going with this classic music. And hey, we'll talk to you tomorrow morning on the Ricky Smiley Morning Show from 6 to 10 a.m. on Classics 102.9. Here's another jam for you.

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3: Well, music history just got a whole lot deeper, honey. The Library of Congress just announced 25 new recordings added to the National Recording Registry. Now, it's honoring songs and albums that shape the culture, the history, the generations for us music lovers. Some heavy hitters, too, made the list. I'm talking Gladys Knight and the Pips with the timeless Midnight Train to Georgia, Chaka Khan's iconic I Feel For You, and for the first time ever, recordings from Taylor Swift and Beyonce made the registry, too. 1989's Taylor's album and Single Ladies for Beyonce. That's officially stamped as part of American music history, honey. Okay, that's when a song goes from hit to forever, ever, ever. And if you want to help choose future recordings, nominations already open for the 2027 registry through October 1st. So yes, boo, your favorite old school jam could really end up preserved forever. Streaming playlists will all have the honored songs and already popping online too. Now, speaking of legendary energy, can we talk about Marla Gibbs? Baby, the Jefferson star is 94 years young, still in the gym, getting it in. She posted workout pics on Instagram with the message, "It's never too late," and the internet absolutely loved it. You know, she's just survived a brain aneurysm and a stroke back in 2006. She made a health and movement a priority, and she certainly is inspiring. If not folks on social, certainly me, all ages. Keep pushing, queen. Yes, even Terry Crews and Arsenio Hall jumped in the comments showing her some love. Just a reminder, keep moving, keep living, keep enjoying life. More stories, check it out on our social website. Of course, you know, you can check it out here on The Ones. I'm always going to keep you in the know. Now you know. Right here on the BuzzFeed, Classics 1029.
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10: You know there's people out here getting into accidents and not calling nobody. 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I said, you ain't go to the hospital? 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

0: Plus the legendary Blue Notes and the soulful elegance of Gene Karn. 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

0: Robin Richardson. I love that joint. Radio Rodeo. The Southern Soul Grit. Oh, man. You just got that modern R&B flavor with it. Okay, sir. 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

I hope you're still turning up, Stevie, as you should, Icon. Afternoon, you good Sister AC in the midday, hanging live from our Classic Atlanta BMW studios, looking outside of it. What a beautiful Thursday. Hope you're treating yourself and your coworkers right, okay? Snack stash and fully stocked. Queens, especially you, I need your attention. Coming up 2:15 to be your best year. Before y'all get them summer braids installed, we got to talk about protecting that crown. Hang tight for that.

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Everybody trying to be outside looking cute. And yes, I'm even preparing to get me some braids too. But baby, after the big spring chop, I just need a little bit more length just before I can fully commit, okay? But while we're talking here, we got to talk about protecting that crown. A lot of us grew up believing tighter means neater. 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You see them little bumps, hair missing, patches? Nah. So before you get braided up this season, quick tips from your good sis. First, don't leave them braids in too long. Why are you getting them in May and taking them out all the way in September? Girl, bye. Experts say around 2 months, max 2 months, because heavy braids, new growth, they can pull on your roots. 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Dry hair breaks easier and healthy hair needs hydration too. I told you when I get ready to do something, I got to research. So I checked it out with Johns Hopkins School of Medicine, found a strong link between tight hairstyles and traction alopecia, especially among us sisters. Yeah, black queens. So yes, slay the style, but don't sacrifice healthy hair trying to keep every strand laid. Healthy habits may not always show overnight, but consistency will always reveal itself in the long run. Protect your peace, your body, and your crown to be your best you. 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

to 3 at the Boots and Fans Pop in Fort McPherson, right at the 1255 Thorn Avenue entrance. Baby, a time will be had. Boots, fans, cowboy hats, food trucks, line dancing, rides for the kids. Come say hey to me. Take some pics with me at the Classic Center 2910. Let's cut up a little bit together. I'm going to be line dancing out there with you. I'll see you there.

0: Nephew Jones. Shake it. Yes. And you know they got a whole line dance for that thing. Yeah, don't play with them. Speaking of cutting up, Keep A Lot, Deal Hughley's up next at 3. Tonight at 7 on Classics at Night, my girl Donna Shilly's doing a throwback Thursday Battle of the Brothers. Mint Condition versus Tony. Woo! Both legendary, but I got Mint Condition Queen, okay? Tomorrow's another day. Friday. Make sure you rise and shine with the Ricky Smiley Morning Show. And you know they want to send you and your family an unforgettable 4-day, 3-night trip to Walt Disney Resort. 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Time for me to bounce. Before I butterfly on out, note to self, take care of yourself with the same love and patience that you give everybody else. Love on you, boo. Smooches.
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2: I'm Joseph McNeil, meteorologist for 11 Alive News. There will be plenty of sunshine this afternoon. Slightly warmer today. Look for highs to be around 81 degrees. A dry cold front will move through the area, which will drop our temperatures a few degrees for tomorrow. Highs on Thursday will only reach the 70s. We'll hold on to the sunshine Thursday, and we'll remain dry for the rest of the week and through the weekend as those temperatures will really start to warm up. We're going to see highs getting closer to the 90-degree mark by Sunday. I'm meteorologist Justin McNeil with your 11 Live Weather Impact Team. Enjoy today.
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1: 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Let's check in with my girl, Donna Sheely. 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
2: What's up, Jasmine? Yeah, tonight is a Throwback Thursday, and we're doing the Battling Brothers tonight. It's Mint Condition versus Tony. It's Rafael Sadiq's birthday, so of course, we got to honor him by playing his songs, but you call it. Who do you want to hear tonight? Give me a call, 855-79-DONNA. Mint Condition versus Tony. I'll see you tonight right after the DL Hughley Show from 7 to 9.
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0: 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She's smart. It's the Jazzy Report on the D.L. 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
1: The Department of Government Efficiency illegally canceled roughly $100 million in grants that Congress had approved the National Endowment for the Humanities to award. DOGE used ChatGPT to revoke grants the NEH had already awarded that it thought were related to what? DEI programs that the administration sought to roughly eliminate throughout the federal government in 2025.
2: You know what happened? Do you remember when Obama got elected and everybody called it a post-racial era, post-racial? I think a lot of black people thought it was the end of something. And I think a lot of white people thought it was the beginning of the end of something. Yeah. I think a lot of black people thought it was the end of racism. And I think a lot of white people believed it was the end of their superiority. And everybody acted accordingly. I think we got apathetic and they got active.
1: And mad.
2: We got comfortable. Yes. They got clear about what they wanted.
1: Oh, it's true. I also think we really thought that we were progressing and moving forward and things would continue to move forward. And instead, they went backwards.
2: Look at what at an election removed when there was voter apathy, high voter apathy in the African-American community. Look at what happened. They stoked the very thing they used to take your rights away. That's hilarious. Ain't no difference. I just think I'm going to sit this one out. I'm going to watch.
1: Okay, well,
2: The couch did vote. The couch did vote.
3: Yeah.
2: It did. And so now you're in a position where literally, and it's not all. You were talking yesterday, Jasmine, about Tennessee wanting to strike down a law that made it mandatory that they let you know your polling place had changed.
1: Yeah. They don't have to do that now. You go there and nobody's there.
2: I don't know if they...
1: Well, that's what they're working on.
2: That's what they're trying to.
1: Yeah, they actually folded it into another bill, which is what they tend to do. Fold something into another.
2: So it's...
4: You're supposed to wander around. Hello, can I vote here?
1: Yeah.
4: Hello, can I vote here?
2: But people don't realize that they didn't get... They don't want these... You know what I think? This is what I think. I think black athletes should leave the SEC, and I think they should make the SEC as white as they want their congressional maps.
1: Yep. It's a lot of people who are having that same sentiment.
2: I think they should make them as white as they want their congressional maps. As white, you redraw the maps to exclude make that on the football and basketball courts and football fields.
1: Yeah.
2: So, do you, thank you for that, Jad. Do you think that, the question we're asking, were you offended by the Kevin Hart roast? I tend not to watch things that offend me. I also am a huge proponent of people being able to say what they want, but I tend not to watch things. It's almost like I don't have to taste the milk to know it's sour. If you go, man, this Mr. Sour, taste it. No, I'll take your word for it. I ain't doing it. I do not understand how a dude that did a Nazi rally 2 years ago ended up on the same stage with a dude from Jumanji. I don't know how that happened. I don't. You just ride along, and the dude ride along got a rope. I don't get it. But were you offended by the Kevin Hart roast? 877-242-2426.
1: Also, to step on Twitter at D.L. Hughley Radio or on Facebook at the D.L. Hughley Show. And the website is thedlhughleyshow.com.
2: Yeah, I think some of the things they said about Cheryl Underwood, I did not like.
1: Yeah.
2: That's why. It was rough. That doesn't mean that I am against. I don't think anybody should boycott anybody. But you got to look at it. If a cop does something to a cop, they get judged by cops, right?
1: Yep.
2: Judges have a judge panel. Doctors get judged by the doctors.
1: Yep.
2: Just because you see something or you have the same vocation doesn't mean that when you look at something, you can't point out what's wrong. And I think giving racists a platform, this is just those men, those two particular men, racists love. They do. Like, I really do believe where that mentality is at war with black people. And I think to me that's akin to giving aid and comfort to the enemy when you have a war. They wanted to kill a vice president because he was doing his job. And I just think I don't get how these people are all chummy with people who have helped
1: money.
2: People hurt us.
1: It's money. It's very simple.
2: I don't get it.
1: Selfishness and greed.
2: 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Getting to your calls directly. It's the D.L. Hughley Show.
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Yeah. Thanks for listening. It's the DL Hughley Show. And we're back.

0: yo, ATL, it is me, D.L. Hughley. Are you enjoying all these jams?
1: Yeah, yeah.
0: Well, here's another one for you on Classics 102.9.
2: 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I'm sorry.

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0: that the experiences of children, like when she's talking about taking accountability, when she's 11, you're responsible for her actions.
1: Correct.
0: She still goes to a pediatrician, and so does he.
1: Right.
2: Yeah.
0: So the thing you're going to get, and you can't get accountability from a president. How are you going to get it from a prepubescent teacher?
1: Yeah. And why would you look for it? It's just as stupid as looking for it from this particular president.
0: It's her approximation of what a mature adult sounds like, and it doesn't sound like that.
1: No, she don't sound
0: she
1: like that.
0: She doesn't sound like that. Yeah.
1: And look at what you're teaching your son when you're talking about this young girl like that and the whole situation. It's just bad all the way around.
0: Yeah. Nice looking girl, but I just...
1: Yeah, her looks ain't got nothing to do with her brain.
2: Yeah, sure no. Don't.
0: You'll see her on Figueroa putting air in her head. Sure. I'm pretty sure she has an air valve behind her.
1: Yeah.
0: It's just the dumbest thing when people say dumb stuff like
1: it
0: that.
1: It is.
2: I wonder how
1: you get on the internet and say it, you know, in front of everybody.
0: And I don't care, and I know I'm getting right. I mean, of course you are, because it's stupid.
1: Where your mama at?
2: Yeah, I wonder how many boyfriends she had when she was 11.
1: Exactly.
2: Like she had a couple.
0: Yeah. But, you know, here's the thing. I can understand, and the opposite where somebody like my daughters couldn't date till they were 16. They couldn't have boyfriends till they were 16. They couldn't have lobster till they were the first time they ever got lobster. They had to be 18. I'm like, I want to give you something. And I must have waited too long. Cause one time I was being a lesbian, but I'm just saying. If we had started a year earlier, just a year earlier, she'd have like, dude, just almost. I just let it incubate a little too long. You know, like you take your earring out, you know what I mean?
1: Yeah.
2: Ain't no boys in here, but plenty of girls.
0: Yeah. So, but I think when you're a young parent, you do all kind, you make all kind of mistakes, except that there were no internet or no social media to hop on and look stupid.
1: Well, I also think what happens too when you're a young parent, I'm guessing at these things, or even now, right, as a parent, period, anyone who hurts your kid, sometimes you don't really think logically because you're thinking through your emotions.
0: Yeah.
1: And you're just mad at this little girl because you're seeing your little baby boy crying.
0: Yeah.
1: You just want to get, you want some get back. You sound real crazy right now.
0: It does. Like, I knew somebody who didn't want her son to date somebody. So she moved that dude, snuck in the middle of the night and moved him,
1: absconded him from
0: city,
1: the premises.
0: From a state,
1: she is a hero.
0: To New York.
1: I think she's a legendary hero.
0: You know what I mean?
1: Yeah, absolutely.
0: See her there getting married. She kidnapped, bound and gagged him in the back.
1: Yep. You got to do it sometimes.
0: So it'd be difficult to hear a person like that ever say anything about parenting.
1: Yeah.
0: You know what I mean?
1: Yeah.
0: Somebody like that. You know what I'm saying, Junie? Somebody like that. I know the kidnapper versus the person who's talking a little crazy. Yeah.
2: Or protective mom, whichever.
1: Absolutely.
0: Overprotective is.
1: But the difference is with this.
0: You're telling on yourself.
1: I'm well aware of this story as well. No, I didn't say it was me. I just said the difference was because I heard from somebody that the difference was this mother didn't go and air out the dirty laundry of the girl.
2: She just
1: took her son out of the situation and moved in the other direction.
0: I've never met the girl, but I've heard a lot about her. So
1: you don't even know her name.
0: I don't know her name. But to say that you didn't, maybe that person, and we don't know, we're not going to be, you know, we're not indict someone because, you know, the names have been changed.
1: And from what I understand, the mom could have indicted the girl, but she didn't.
0: I don't even know if it's a misdemeanor. I think that dragging somebody across state lines against their will, I don't know what it's called. I mean, Puffy is in jail for it right now. But, you say what you want to.
2: It's called
0: duct tape. We're not talking about anybody we know about anyway. So, 877-242-2426. Give us your calls. Let us know. Does the mother have a point? It's the D.L. Hughley Show.

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1: Classics 102.9. Let's check in with my girl, Donna Shealy. Donna, what are you doing on your show tonight?
2: What's up, Jasmine? Yeah, tonight is a Throwback Thursday, and we're doing the Battling Brothers tonight. It's Mint Condition versus Tony. It's Rafael Sadiq's birthday, so of course, we got to honor him by playing his songs, but you call it. Who do you want to hear tonight? Give me a call, 855-79-DONNA. Mint Condition versus Tony. I'll see you tonight right after the D.L. Hughley Show from 7 to 9.
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14: 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Let's take our first look at traffic this afternoon. What's going on out there?
15: Hey there, DL. Good afternoon.

0: a woman, she refused to let her young son, she's a black woman, refused to let her young son date black girls. Does she have a point? That's the question we're going to pose to you. 877-242-2426. We're going through the phone. Do you agree?
1: I'm going to tell you, to each his own first and foremost, but at the same time, it's all about a protection. Trying to protect your child from a certain something, that means everything, especially when it comes down to a girl. Now, your son, things like that, he knows how to get out there in the world enough to bump his head and figure things out. But for women, everybody pays a certain characteristic of blame when it comes down to women. Like, it's all about the woman, like, period. So in order to protect your daughter in a case of dating outside their race or just dating, period, you're trying to protect them until they get to a certain part of their life where they can fend for themselves as far as their decisions and the way they make themselves available to the world. Because sometimes they get ran through the mud because they may come off as this or that, not knowing what people are saying about them.
2: If these parents were to let their kids go outside, play kickball, jump rope, Sam said, instead of being on the computer all the time, then they won't have to worry about them being so grown. They'll know some things that kids do. They don't even know what kids do nowadays. Stand and let them go outside and not be on the internet all day, they won't be so grown. They're so grown because that's where they are. Because the parents don't say anything.
3: All I had to say, my response is, bless his heart, he going to be single probably for the rest of his life if she's doing that. He going to be single. It's crazy. I need to know more. Like, is she dating black men or is she dating white men? Like, why would you do your son like that? Like, make his decision or who he want to date or whatever. But he going to be single probably.
0: All right, we're going to get your calls directly. It's the D.L. Hughley Show.
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0: 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It's the DL Hughley Show. And we're back.
2: A woman, she refused to let her young son, she's a black woman, refused to let her young son date black girls. Do you agree? Now we're going to the phones.
3: I think that question needs a lot more context. Is she saying this because she know her tragic soul is pitiful and she don't want her son to have a woman like her? Because, you know, boys have a tendency to want to date women like their mother. So for her to say that she don't want her son to date a black woman, is it that she hate herself? I don't know who taught us to hate ourselves like that. Well, she's saying that because of the way the social media, these young girls are so ratchet and so unladylike, which was taught by their mothers. So I think the key to all of this is the women, like a trainer, like a home trainer. But is she self-deflecting, or is she trying to keep her son away from what she believes is this modern tragedy, which is the way black women are behaving, especially on social media? But I could never agree to that. I think if God made anything more beautiful than a melanated woman, I bet you he kept it for himself.
2: All right, we're going to find out what like is life at an HBCU. And congratulations to Trey.
4: He graduated.
5: That's right.
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2: So we're going to have to send a new correspondent in. Yeah, well, the real kind of. I mean, not the real. I mean, the original kind of.
4: There you go. Authentic.
2: The Spike Lee, Sam Jackson guy. All right, we're going to find out what life is like in the yard with that boy Trey. That's coming up in 10 minutes. It's the DL Hughley Show.
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0: What's good, y'all? It's that boy Trey. Back in with another episode of My Life on the Yard. 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
1: Dude, I'm all the way done. With finals, with everything, we are finished. I finished out strong too, all A's and a C. Your boy did great. The C pisses me off, but we're not gonna go that deep into it. I am done with school. I am done with college. I took my last exam like the other day, and it was such a coming to Jesus moment for me. I was like, holy crap, I am done being a student. Like, that is no longer a descriptor for me. Like, I'm done. My mom just got a letter in the mail from the school talking about your son is a candidate for the walk-in on the da-da-da-da-da-da, like graduating. I'm like, oh my gosh, it's all happening. Like, it's real. It's real. I did it. Because there was so much this semester that really stacked up against me that made me think, damn, I might have to do another semester. But I pushed through. I locked in. This lock-in that I pulled off, generational. One for the history books. Yo, they gonna go down in history talking about me and what I pulled off this semester. Because it was something else. And I remember talking to my mom at the halfway point, and she was like, boy, I know you're tired. I know all this, this, and that. Because I came to her, and I was like, yo, mom, I don't know if I'm going to be able to make it. Like, this course load, this everything, like, it's getting to me, and I'm stressed and tired. And she was like, Trey, you're at the halfway point. You are above water right now. You're good. You just got to keep on pushing. Just lock in for 90 days. And I just kept that in the back of my head the rest of the semester. It was the right decision because it really proved something to myself. I could really pull stuff off when I put my mind to it, like really put my mind to it and focus and be undeniable about it. That's how I gotta be with the things I really want to accomplish. I gotta be undeniable about it. Like how I was undeniable in doing all this school stuff this semester to graduate. Cause I'm walking that stage. Anyways, that's all I got for y'all. Till next time, this has been that boy Trey. This has been My Life on the Yard. Inside look at HBCU life.
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0: It is the DL Hughley Show, your 2026 edition. If you're going to be in Chicago, Illinois, I will be at the Chicago Improv, but of course it'll be Schaumburg, a suburb.
1: Yeah.
0: I saw that Complex Greatest 50 Greatest Comedy List.
2: I don't agree with any of it. I wasn't going to bring it up.
0: I don't agree with it.
2: I wasn't going to bring it up because somebody was above you. It was weird.
0: No, yeah. I didn't care about that. I think if you don't have Sinbad on it,
2: yeah.
0: You do have Sinbad. If you don't have George Wallace on it,
1: check.
0: If you don't have Damon Wayans on it, if check. You don't have Flip Wilson on it.
1: What?
0: You don't have Flip Wilson on it.
2: I mean, they did have T.I. on it.
1: T.I.
0: That's what I'm saying. That's what
2: I mean,
0: I'm saying.
2: You know, you could tell it was generated by AI though, and manipulated quite
0: saying.
2: A bit.
0: I'm like, if you don't have those luminaries, like those one of the great. If you didn't have Arsenio Hall on,
2: I agree.
0: You know what I mean?
1: Yeah, who put the list out?
2: I think it was AI generated. I really believe.
0: But it's people on there that, you know, I'm like, I didn't even care where I was, but I just think that. George Wallace, it's impossible to talk about the 50 greatest comedians who ever lived without talking about George Wallace, without talking about Flip Wilson, without talking about Damon Wayans.
2: Yeah, I agree.
0: Stop. Damon Wayans, like, just if those aren't anywhere in the top 20, then I know something's wrong.
2: I agree with you.
0: I can't even agree. That's like, and so I think those things don't really serve a purpose at all, except to have, you know, you guys, who walked in when we were having our writing session? Who walked in? Who was that walked in? Somebody had to know. Oh, Paul.
2: Paul gave it to me before he gave it to you, and I said, put this away. He said, I'm sure it's a DL. Yeah. I said, I'm sure.
0: Why do people always think I care about that? I don't. I will say this.
2: Why do they think I care about it?
0: Because you are nosy. That's why they think.
1: And you'll give it to DL.
0: They think that you're nosy.
2: I told them not to give it to DL.
0: They think that you're nosy and you're always trying to find something. That's what they think. I can't tell them that's true.
2: Right.
0: But I can tell you that you're nosy.
2: Your friends are crazy. Because he's your friend.
0: I will say this, that I was seeing this, I forgot who was a podcast, but she was angry that Jamie Foxx is having another baby by a white girl.
2: Yeah.
0: Like, you wanted to be the one he had a baby out of wedlock with? Is that?
2: Well, why do you care? That's my thing. I'm not nosy about that. Jamie Foxx can have as many kids with whomever he wants to. None of my business. It doesn't affect me. I don't have to pay child support by them. I don't have to see them. I don't have to. So it's none of my business.
0: As long as.
2: Carry on, Jamie. Carry on.
0: I just don't get it.
1: He might as well keep doing it while it's still legal, because pretty soon it ain't.
0: He said he wasn't going to mess with women no more. And I like that. He almost died. Who wouldn't say that? God, if you get me out of this,
2: he was clearly
0: get me out of this.
2: I'm sure he had a white girl in the back.
1: We're one amendment away from that being illegal.
0: And how do you know he's not trying to infiltrate them?
2: Oh yeah, wow.
0: How do you know he's not? It's not his clone doing it.
2: Speaking of clones,
3: we have one right.
0: How do you know?
2: We don't know if it's the real you.
0: Well first off,
2: let me see your ankles.
0: If I got a white woman pregnant or anybody pregnant, you would know, because I would jump off the Tom Jordan out of the Ricky Smiley cruise ship. Coming up this side, we got the Militant Man Jamal Kingsley returning to expose racism hitting our everyday lives. We had the Hughley Hustle Home Mix. And of course, Kyle Hughley, a.k.a. Especial K, is a hot record producer. And we will hear his latest on Short Bus Records. This is the DL Hughley Show.
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14: 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My stepmother, she had injuries. I had Julian. They had other lawyers. So I believe my stepmother got like 10,000. My wife got like 17,000, and I got 330,000. And I wasn't even driving, I was in the back seat. So thank you, Jay Sanders. 330,000. I did. 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
8: 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The wait is over. It is 5 o'clock traffic jam time. 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

0: Now it's time for what you need to know with the one and only Sybil Wilkes.
1: It's Sybil Wilkes with what we need to know. This is the summer of soccer, and the Department of Homeland Security is clarifying its role in the upcoming World Cup. DHS confirmed that ICE agents will be present at various matches across the U.S. to assist with security. While the agency told The Hill that international visitors with legal status have nothing to worry about, they made it clear that officers will be monitoring for those in the country illegally. Matches are set for major hubs including New Jersey, Miami, Los Angeles, don't forget Dallas. A controversial figure in the live streaming world is behind bars after a violent confrontation in Tennessee. Dalton Etherly, known online as Chud the Builder, was taken into custody following a shooting outside the Montgomery County Courthouse. This comes just days after Etherly was arrested for disorderly conduct at a local restaurant. While the DA confirmed the arrest, they haven't yet specified who pulled the trigger. In New York City, the Sanitation Department is sending a loud message to owners of illegal motorbikes. The crush is on. Wednesday, officials used a bulldozer to destroy over 200 illegal mopeds and scooters on Staten Island. NYPD Commissioner Jessica Tisch noted the police have seized nearly 6,000 of these vehicles this year alone, many of which have been linked to violent crimes. Once crushed, the metal will be sent off for recycling. A win for the Jackson family as a Los Angeles judge ruled in favor of Paris Jackson. The 28-year-old model and singer successfully argued that over $625,000 in bonuses paid out by her father's estate to law firms were excessive. The judge ordered that money returned to the estate. To subscribe to my free daily newsletter, please visit SybilWilkes.com. For all the news 24/7, go to news1.com. I'm Sybil Wilkes. Be informed, be empowered.
0: Thank you so very much, Sybil. 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
1: 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Let's check in with my girl, Donna Shealy. 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
2: What's up, Jasmine? Yeah, tonight is a Throwback Thursday, and we're doing the Battling Brothers tonight. It's Men Condition versus Tony. It's Rafael Sadiq's birthday, so of course, we got to honor him by playing his songs, but you call it. Who do you want to hear tonight? Give me a call, 855-79-DONNA. Men Condition versus Tony. I'll see you tonight right after the D.L. 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
8: Uncle Jake, can you tell me another Claret story, please?
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1: 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Hughley Show. And we're back.
2: If you're not as romantic as you used to be, I'm going to tell you why. Jasmine gave me 5 mistakes that are turning your man into just your friend by Julia Austin from Madame Noir.
4: Number 5, you're not prioritizing sex.
2: Yeah,
4: that'll do. Needs to be your priority.
2: That'll do it.
4: Number 4 of the top 5 mistakes you're turning
2: on the list.
4: Your man into just a friend. You tell him how hot another guy is. Man, he fine. You think he fine? Number 3 of the top 5 mistakes
2: somebody
4: that are turning
2: don't like
4: your
2: they
4: man
2: teeth. He got a bulge in his pants.
4: You only dress up for other people.
2: Yeah, that's true.
4: Number 2 of the top 5 mistakes that are turning your man into just your friend. You're shaving your privates in front of him. That's what made him your man,
2: yikes.
4: I think. And the number 1 of the top 5 mistakes that are turning yikes your man into just a friend. You're sending him out for PMS supplies.
2: Oh, baby, you.
4: What?
2: Got what I need. And you say he's just a friend. And you say he's just a friend. All right, come here. We got a little note from the GED section. It's the D.L. Hughley Show.
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keep people subjugated. It risked not only money, but it risked its lives. Its sons and its uncles and its fathers and its nephews went to war and fought each other for the idea of suppressing the freedom of some people. They fought the bloodiest civil war in our history. I think the problem is that the South never stopped fighting it. It was always something they planned on doing. Remember, they said the South will rise again, and thanks to the Supreme Court, it has. It has. I think we have underestimated the resolve of some of these people. They have been fighting this war for hundreds of years. They have fought to roll back everything that ever happened, and now they have a compliant court that will help them. This country, like I said, fought a bloody war to keep people subjugated. And the descendants of those people, they would tolerate high gas prices to keep black people from voting. You got to call a thing a thing. And the only reason things like this is happening is because this administration believes that one group is inferior and one group is superior. And guess what group we're in? That's a little note from the GED section. It is the D.L. Hughley Show.

0: them.
1: Jazz man.
2: Oh, what man.
1: Tell these good people what's trending.
2: Chud the Builder. In case you don't know who Chud the Builder is, I'm sure you've seen him all over social media, pretty much poking the bear, that being if you're black. Because that's basically what he does, right? He goes around and tries to, I don't know, instigate by using racial slurs and things of that nature. Well, Chud the Builder found himself in Nashville. And he was in Nashville because he was going to court because of, I think he owed some money or something. He hadn't paid it, so he was there to kind of, I don't know, plead his case. I don't know. The bottom line is he got into an altercation with another man who happened to be at the court, who basically he got up in his face and he was like, hey, you better get out my face. And, you know, a little kind of

0: of, I don't know, verbal altercation ensued, and Chud the Builder shot the man in the stomach.
1: What?
0: But also shot himself in the arm at the same time.
1: Yow.
0: Yeah. So anyway, charges, of course, being brought against him, obviously. However, what it brings to mind and to question is Tennessee's Stand Your Ground law. Mm. That's what they are trying to figure out. Can this crazy Chud the Builder use that law as a defense as to why he shot this guy? Now, of course, we know, I think the way it's supposed to work, you have to feel like you were in fear of your life. And, you know, I think a couple of other things have to be met before you can use that as any type of defense. But I think that's what they're going to try to use.
2: Oh, I'm sure the whole thing was filmed anyway, so they'll work that out.
0: Oh, yeah, they always do, right? They always
2: do. Every time. They never get...
0: And speaking of craziness, you know, and obviously being recorded for social media, there is a terrible, terrible trend that is trending on social media right now. And it has to do with violence from men to women on social media. These men are basically staging fights and punches and stabbings along with pointing guns and things like that at women when they say no.
1: Mm.
0: If, you know, like if they approach you and they're trying to, you know, kind of holler at you and you say no, then they're teaching you how to respond with violence.
1: Wow.
0: Is that not crazy? Now, they say, the people who are doing these, they say, listen, you know, this is all satirical and we're just doing it in fun. There's nothing funny about this. And obviously, you know, all of these organizations and advocates against domestic violence fear that the trend could potentially normalize violence against women. So, you know, they're trying to figure out a way to get these videos shut down, as they should. There's nothing funny about this.
2: No doubt. But America is becoming great once again.
0: Yes, it is. And, you know, we've seen many instances in real life where women have shot down, you know, a guy who was trying to take her out on a date or trying to get her number, and that guy turned to violence. That's why I don't understand why they would think this is funny. And even in the name of satire, it doesn't even make sense. It's just another crazy trend on social media.
2: Yes.
0: Hopefully it will, you know, be gone soon, but that's what's trending.
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5: 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That's going to do it for us, ladies and gentlemen. I hope you tuned in and had a good time. I hope it was worth it.
0: Yep.
5: If you are in Chicago, I'm going to be at the Schomburg. I'm going to be the Chicago Improv in Schomburg. So come check me out if you take a notion. Jasmine Sanders, what did you learn today?
0: I learned that there are so many fake ads on social media.
5: Are there?
0: Oh, my goodness. I have been a victim of one, but people are trying to spread the word about it. But in reality, there's nothing you could do about it. It's going to happen. But now what they're doing is they're playing on black people's emotions, right? Because they use black people. Like, they'll have a black mother who's crying saying, my son just wants to sell his crochet bags. And then you see him, you know, crocheting. It's not real. It's all AI. Now they have one where this guy is talking about how his wife is, making something, and she's trying to sell, and he's crying in the car saying, oh, I just want to make sure she's able to sell it. They're all fake ads.
5: Just because, not all of them, not every one of them.
0: Not every one of them, but you could tell. If the mother is crying or the father is crying, and then they show you their kid doing something, and they just want you to buy it, it's fake.
5: Oh.
0: There,
5: or Sally Struthers.
0: Yeah. She don't know about that.
5: All right. Junior's hand to the king. What did you learn today?
6: I learned not to damn thing, man. Just sitting up here basking in all of this fakeness.
0: Stupidity.
5: Not a damn thing, man. All right. Well, that'll do it. Coming up, we got the next deal. You can show if you're not going to Happy Hour, no worries. We're going to bring the party straight to you with the Hughley House Party. And we're going to give you another hot new song with my day butt of the week and another episode where people get to tell me exactly what they think of me called
6: If You D.L. Hughley.
5: It is the D.L. Hughley Show. We will definitely see you on the other side. Kyle, my favorite short bus operator. Pull that string. We got to go.
7: Tap.
5: It's the D.L. Hughley Show. See you on the other side.
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And tonight, the brothers are battling once again. We're celebrating the birthday of the legendary Rafael Saadiq, who turned 60 years old today. Can you believe that? 60! I can't believe it either. Singer, songwriter, producer, bassist, musical genius, okay? Rafael Saadiq helped shape the sound of R&B from the late 80s all the way through today. So tonight, we're doing Tony versus Mint Condition. Two groups, two live bands, two groups of brothers who knew how to give us funk and soul and musicianship and some real grown folk love songs, too. And if you've got a favorite from either group you want to hear tonight, give me a call right now. 855-79-DONNA. That's 855-793-6662. Now, this one right here was one of Tony's biggest crossover records in the late 90s, released in 1997 from the album House of Music. Let's Get Down features DJ Quick and blended that smooth Oakland soul with West Coast One thing about Rafael Saadiq, he always respected live instrumentation and classic soul influences, even while making contemporary R&B hits. So let's turn this one up. It's Tony, DJ

0: Yes, Mint Condition. You send me swinging. Now, you know, one thing about Mint Condition, they were real musicians. The group came out of St. Paul, Minnesota in the late 80s. Part of that incredible Minneapolis music scene connected to Prince and Jimmy Jam and Terry Lewis and that whole live band culture. And the front man, Stokely, oh my gosh, Stokely Williams, not only an incredible vocalist, but an amazing drummer too. A lot of people don't realize Stokely can really play those drums. That musicality is part of what made Mint Condition different from so many other R&B groups. You Send Me Swingin', it dropped in 1993 from the album The Mint Factory and became one of those songs that instantly put Mint Condition in that elite, grown, and sexy R&B lane. And speaking of smooth, the weather today was beautiful in Atlanta. Low humidity, sunshine. It was a little chilly, right? But let's not get used to it, because this weekend we're heating right back up into the 90s, I hear. And also, don't forget that big construction shutdown on 285 is happening this weekend too. So plan accordingly, okay? But right now, let's check in with the 11 Alive Weather Impact team and see what's in store.
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2: We're enjoying the benefits of a cold front that moved through overnight, giving us the slightly cooler air today, but don't get used to it. It's going to start warming up a little bit more. In fact, on Friday, we'll see mostly sunny skies. We go back up just to around 80 degrees, but then getting hotter for the weekend. Partly cloudy skies Saturday, warming to 87, then 89 Sunday, still with partly cloudy skies. We'll do the same thing on Monday with highs near 89. And then we introduce low rain chances Tuesday and Wednesday at only 20%, going up a little bit to 30% by Thursday with high temperatures in the mid-80s. 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From the 11 Alive Weather Impact team, I'm Chief Meteorologist Chris Holcomb.
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California from 1990. And let me say this, it is Tony, Tony, Tony. Yes, it's T-O-N-Y, T-O-N-I, T-O-N-E with the little, you know, accent at the top. It is not Tony, Tony, Tone. Okay, just want to let folks know that because I hear people saying that, and it's not. It's three Tonys. Anyway, that song was one of the group's signature records because it blended that classic soul storytelling with that smooth Oakland groove that Rafael Sadiq was just known for. And if you're just tuning in tonight, it is a Throwback Thursday. Yes, it is the Battling Brothers tonight. Tony, Tony, Tony versus Mint Condition in celebration of Rafael Sadiq's 60th birthday. And now we go to probably the biggest Mint Condition hit of them all. Officially, it is called Breaking My Heart, but let's be honest, everybody knows it as Pretty Brown Eyes. It was released in 1991, and this song became the slow jam, okay, for a whole generation, and showed just how effortlessly Mint Condition blended live instrumentation with emotion.

Tony, me and you from the legendary Boys in the Hood soundtrack, 1991. Now, you know that soundtrack helped define an era all by itself. And Tony, being from California, they fit perfectly because their music always felt just very soulful, romantic, and real. And real quick, ATL, next Thursday, May 21st, Classics is taking over the Universal Circus. It's the Southern Soul Night featuring Sky Watley and Mike Clark Jr. Tickets are on sale right now at myclassicsatl.com. Please go get your tickets. And yes, you can win a family four-pack listening to Niecy Shaw tomorrow morning. But honestly, just go ahead and grab your tickets now because that's going to be a really good time. Now, if you're just tuning in, we are doing Battling Brothers tonight. Men Condition versus Tony. Now, we're about to go back to Men Condition with one of my personal favorites. The way Stokely sings this song, oh my gosh, the runs, the sharp notes, the emotion. It's absolutely ridiculous talent. I love this song. Here's If You Love Me on Classics at Night with Donna.

0: Stay right here. More classic R&B and Donna coming up. You should be mine. Right after this.
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